Let's hear you. Come on. Message in the bottle. You can do better. 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Much better.

Let me try in a 105. 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
1: We want to thank you so much for asking us to come here. We really love you for that. Thank you. So I just thought I'd let you in on that secret. Now that you know, we're going to have one hell of a nice time here tonight, Noble.

You know, I've been through so many changes in my life, girl. Oh, I've been up real high where I thought I didn't need anybody. Oh, and then again, I've been down real low where there was no one in my life that needed me. Oh, and I found that material things I thought had so much value. Oh, girl, didn't really have any value at all. That I was a lonely man, a man with no direction, with no purpose, with no one to love and no one to love me for me. Oh, girl, then you

Thank you very much. Thank you. Well, welcome to the Mermaid Theatre. This is a very exciting night. We've got a few special guests as well. That song, Left to My Own Devices, was the first song we ever recorded with an orchestra, and it was arranged by Richard Niles. The following year, we made an album with Liza Minnelli, and we got Angelo Badalamenti, the film composer, to arrange a version of Rent. We're going to do it now.